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Here's one of those sing-alongs. Get it together. You ready? Yeah. Some Usher for you. 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

0: 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So tomorrow I got a date with my my grandkids. One thing about being a grandpa, man, I don't care how much I spend. I'm just like, well, okay, yeah, we're going. And my wife thinks I'm nuts. But, you know, tomorrow we're going to go see The Mandalorian. They're out of school, so they wanted to go see Mandalorian. I'm like, okay, we're going tomorrow. So my wife, let's all go get helmets. Let's go get some helmets. Mandalorian helmets. Where can we get them? Can we Target? She thinks I'm crazy. I don't know. I'm going to do it anyways. I'm going to try to find them. We're all going to dress like Mandalorians. I'm that guy. Coming up, man, hang out. By the way, shout out to all the nanas and tatas out there. Yeah, you know how it is. Let's do some Johnny Camp. We'll do some Candyman and then...
1: 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Masterpiece. And Some Like It Cold. 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
8: Heart disease is still the leading cause of death here in the United States and around the world. But what if there was something you could do earlier in life to reduce the odds of becoming a statistic? Well, here in the United States, tens of millions of adults already take a statin to lower their cholesterol. But new guidance put out by the American College of Cardiology and the American Heart Association now emphasize that treating high cholesterol sooner could significantly reduce a person's lifetime risk of heart attack or stroke. How early are we talking? in your 30s, believe it or not. Of course, you need to talk to your doctor about whether statins are right for you, but you should know that the evidence is really starting to stack up that shows the earlier you get a jump on reducing lifelong exposure to plaque-causing lipids and lipoproteins, the better the odds are going to be for you. Make sure you get your cholesterol checked. That's the first step. I'm Dr. Sanjay Gupta, helping you live a better life.
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1: Attention, all ladies. The Candyman is on the prowl. And for those that want to get busy, you got to speak up now.

It's Valley's Old School Mega 97.9. Thanks for hanging out with me. We'll do it again tomorrow. Yeah, got the National Text Keyword coming up next for you, too. We're going to change it up for Salt-N-Pepa, TLC, and En Vogue. All right? Hang out, man. We're coming up next with Gabe. Have yourself a great Monday night and keep cool. It's hot. All right?

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Searching for that real love. You know I got you. Mega Music Marathon going on right now. Your neighbor Gabe vibing and sliding into the studios. Getting the train going.

Biggie, Notorious, Big Papa, all of the above. The Valley's Old School, it's Mega 97.9. I am your neighbor, Gabe, just vibing with you on a Monday. Playing all your jams, Billy Ocean. Fabulous Star Point, all coming up. Right now, it's a Mega Music Marathon.

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The Valley's Old School, it's Mega 97.9. I am your neighbor, Gabe. Tomorrow, June 2nd, if you didn't know, tomorrow's National Rocky Road Day. Yeah, like the ice cream, National Leave Work Early Day, National I Love My Dentist Day, National Bubba Day, and it's also Rotisserie Chicken Day tomorrow.

0: to help them sleep. But are they safe? And do they really work? Well, first, let's talk about actual magnesium. That's an essential mineral that is needed for more than 300 different processes in the body, according to one dietitian. And most people get enough of it simply from the foods they eat. Now, if you're not getting enough, there are a few different types of supplements you can try. But as always, you should talk to your doctor before starting any new medication or supplement, whether it's prescription or over the counter. Now, when it comes to the science, we looked into this, and I gotta say, there's not a lot of strong evidence that magnesium supplements will actually help you sleep. They might help you manage pain, they might help you lower your stress levels, or work to get your muscles to relax. And maybe it's those things then that help you get some better sleep. I'm Dr. Sanjay Gupta, helping you live a better life.
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to soul, back to life. Mega Music Marathon, that's what's happening right now. The Valley's Old School, it's Mega 97.9. Just a good vibe all evening long. LTD, Tina Marie, I got some Janet Jackson on the way, Soul For Real. 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

The Valley's Old School, Mega 97.9, My Candy Rain, So For Real, Mega Music Marathon. We still going, baby. It's going and going and going. Like if you put one of them good batteries in it, you know, still bumping. Tina Marie, LTD on the way, Janet Jackson on the

It's really going down, and it's up to you to get your name into the hat to win this big prize. One iconic tour, three incredible acts, TLC, Saltpepper, in Vogue. It's going to be a good one, and we're going to fly you to wherever you want, as long as they're performing there, of course. Hotel, got some premium seats. Chance to meet Saltpepper face to face. All you gotta do is listen to Mega 97.9. We let you know what the keywords are. 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

0: 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It's a good thing.
1: 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The Valley's Old School. 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I am your neighbor, Gabe. Just having a good one here. Usher, Alicia.

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Jeff and Squid, they got you some Legends of Motown Super Show. 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

0: 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When Doves Cry, Prince. Cry, Squid. Okay, five
1: Happy
0: after
1: Tuesday.
0: Six. Happy Tuesday. We made it past Monday. It's election day.
1: Oh, yes. I have to turn my ballot in today. I voted yesterday.
0: You waited till the last minute?
1: I did. Okay, so the way that I like to do it, I get my little ballot in the mail. I fill it out. And then on the day of election day, I go to a polling place and just drop it in one of the little boxes. You know, make it easy.
0: Yeah, exactly. Mailed mine in 2 weeks ago. So.
1: I waited until the last second. I almost forgot, but I'm glad I remembered yesterday and to turn it in today.
0: That's right. Okay. Five after six, we're checking the weather with a high today of 95.
1: Ooh, it's going to be a little bit warmer.
0: 95 tomorrow. They say by Sunday, upper 80s.
1: Oh, nice. So it'll cool down just a little bit.
0: Yeah, exactly. Cooling back down. It's about 8 degrees above normal.
1: Inching towards summer.
0: That's right.
1: It's on the 22nd, I want to say.
0: Yeah, well, we're already into the 97.9 days
1: yes,
0: of summer.
1: Yes, that's right. Okay.
0: Coming out this morning, we have more of those Motown tickets at Chuck Chancey Gold Resort and Casino. We'll do Riff and Reverse after 8 o'clock for that. Also on the way, we have another keyword, and we can get you set up for that that really cool show,
1: The Iconic Tour.
0: TLC, Salt and Pepper, and En Vogue. It's all on the way from Mega 97.9. 6 minutes after six, we take our first look at traffic with Greg Wayne.
2: Good morning on northbound 41 at McKinley. Got a report of a fire, and it's a grass fire, but there's lots and lots of smoke. So that's what's going on. If you're heading down in either direction of 41, you can't miss it. So that's what the slowdown is. Our roadways are looking amazing still. The Pacheco Pass is moving along just fine if you're commuting to the Bay Area this morning. Once you get to 156, a little bit of slowdown there heading in to 101. But all in all, things look good. 99, 41, 168, 180. Up the speed limit.
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0: In a dilemma on election day, who are you going to vote for? You just don't know yet, right?
1: Oh my gosh, the governors. There's like 75 people there.
0: Yeah, okay.
1: Lots of people running.
0: 19 after 6, Mega 97.9, Jeff and Squid.
1: Hi.
0: We go to Hollywood. What's going on, Squid?
1: All right, Jeff, you like the Beatles, right?
0: Yeah.
1: Me too. Okay. Yeah. One of the two remaining Beatles, Paul McCartney, wants to release a posthumous duet of The Long and Winding Road, a Beatles song, with Prince.
0: With Prince?
1: With Prince, yes. Paul says he's going to try to talk to Prince's estate to try to make something happen. So Prince, back in the day, used to do that song live. Paul didn't actually know about it until one of Prince's photographers sent him a live recording a few years ago after Prince had already passed away. Now, obviously,
0: I do remember at the Save Mart Center because he played there. He did that song. Yeah.
1: You may even have a recording on your own phone from back when he performed here in Fresno. Now, Paul McCartney obviously loved Prince's rendition of the song. He says he wants to reach out to the estate to try to make this live version. He wants to take Prince's live version and add his own voice track to try to make it a new song. He said Prince plays some really good guitar on the version that he heard. There's actually a fan recording of Prince performing The Long and Winding Road online if you want to check it out. But in this same interview, Paul McCartney said that Prince is a wizard. We all knew that already. But he named Kiss, Prince's song, as one of the 10 tracks that defines his life.
0: Wow.
1: I gotta agree with him. That's one of my favorites. It's hard to pick my favorite Prince song, but hopefully Paul McCartney can get this in the works and make it happen, because I would love to hear a version of the two of them together. But we'll have to stay tuned for that. And as of right now, that is The Hollywood Dish, sponsored by Table Mountain Casino Resort. Just 25 minutes north of Fresno on Fryant.
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2: Good morning. We've got a report of a fire and lots of smoke as well. Northbound 41 at McKinley is on the off-ramp, and just a lot of black smoke there. Emergency personnel are doing everything they need to get that fire out, but you'll see remnants of it as you're driving either north or southbound 41. Other than the fire, both directions of 41 are looking good right now. 99 moving along, and is a pretty good drive from Shaver Lake down 16.
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5: A better life with Dr. Sanjay Gupta.
6: Slowly but surely, AI is seeping its way into every corner of our lives. One area perhaps I didn't expect is diet advice. A new study out of Turkey found that chatbots are recommending to teen boys and girls that they restrict their daily calories to dangerously low levels and eat a balance of nutrients that are kind of out of whack. Remember, teenagers are growing, one pediatrician told us. If they aren't getting enough nutrition, it can really stunt their growth on a number of levels. And in extreme cases, it can lead to significant health consequences. Large language models, LLMs, they are designed to agree with you. So if you're looking to lose weight, they're going to push you pretty hard in that direction. They also sometimes don't know how to tell the difference between good information and bad information. And you know who does? Your doctor. I'm Dr. Sanjay Gupta, helping you live a better life.
7: 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He's got socks. Give him a gift that really rocks. Treat your dad to a $5,000 basement barbecue or backyard upgrade. Pop gets to pick. 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

0: That's J-Lo. She covered up her Ben Affleck tattoo. So
1: I guess there's no love that's going to happen between the two of them.
0: Apparently not. Okay. 6:35, Mega Morning Show, Jeff and Squid, where it's time for
1: This Day in History with Squidney. Let me take you way back on June 2nd. 191 years ago in 1835, P.T. Barnum became the first circus to tour the United States.
0: Oh my goodness.
1: I saw a version of this when I was a kid. Ringling Brothers and Barnum and Bailey. I got a cool cup there. It looked like a tiger and you could open its head and would do like root beer shakes inside. 130 years ago in 1896, Guglielmo Marconi filed a patent for
0: the radio.
1: Yes, the radio. Good job, Jeff. I'm glad you guessed that. 130 years and going strong.
0: That's right.
1: 127 years ago in 1899, Butch Cassidy and the Sundance Kid held up the Overland Express train in Wyoming. If you've seen the movie, you know what I'm going to say next.
0: That train blew up.
1: Yes, they had such a heated argument with the conductor, they forgot all about the explosives they planted and they blew the bridge up.
0: Yeah.
1: The rest is history. 93 years ago in 1933, President Franklin D. Roosevelt had a swimming pool built in the White House. And if you're wondering why you've never seen it, President Nixon had the pool filled in and turned into the modern press briefing room.
0: Oh, I thought it was the bowling alley.
1: No. I wonder if it still smells like chlorine a little bit in the press briefing room, though. 91 years ago in 1935, Babe Ruth retired from baseball. The great Bambino left the game with 714 home runs over his 22-season career. Not a bad run. 40 years ago in 1986, James Brown's wife, Adrienne, claimed diplomatic immunity while fighting numerous traffic violations on the grounds that she was the wife of the official ambassador of Seoul. Which is true, kind of. Too bad I didn't get her out of a ticket.
0: That's right.
1: 22 years ago in 2004, the very first episode of Jeopardy featuring Ken Jennings aired. He won $37,201 that night. Then he won 73 more shows in a row.
0: Now he's the host.
1: Now he's the host. He won more than $2.5 million on that incredible run he did on Jeopardy. He earned that spot hosting. And last but not least, 14 years ago in 2012, we lost a great original Family Feud host. Richard Dawson died at the age of 79 from cancer of the esophagus. He was also on Hogan's Heroes back in the 60s.
0: I still watch that on MeTV.
1: Oh my goodness,
0: oh
1: MeTV.
0: Yeah. Yeah.
1: Playing all the greatest hits. And that's been Squidney's
0: This Day in History. Okay, bye.
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7: A better life with Dr. Sanjay Gupta.
8: Slowly but surely, AI is seeping its way into every corner of our lives. One area perhaps I didn't expect is diet advice. A new study out of Turkey found that chatbots are recommending to teen boys and girls that they restrict their daily calories to dangerously low levels and eat a balance of nutrients that are kind of out of whack. Remember, teenagers are growing, one pediatrician told us. If they aren't getting enough nutrition, it can really stunt their growth on a number of levels. And in extreme cases, it can lead to significant health consequences. Large language models, LLMs, they are designed to agree with you. So if you're looking to lose weight, they're going to push you pretty hard in that direction. They also sometimes don't know how to tell the difference between good information and bad information. And you know who does? Your doctor. I'm Dr. Sanjay Gupta, helping you live a better life.
9: 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This is only a test.

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0: Oilers expose. Come go with me on Mega 97.9. It's 10 minutes away from 7. Okay, time for a keyword. Once again, we're talking about TLC, Salt and Pepper, En Vogue, the One Iconic Tour. It's going to be a great show, and that is happening in a lot of markets and maybe the city of your choice. You can pick Las Vegas. Where else do you want to go?
1: Chicago. They're going to be going to the East Coast, quite a few places. Lots of choices. They're all on our website if you want to take a peek.
0: And the word is hold, as in hold on by En Vogue. Mm-hmm. Hold, H-O-L-D. Text that to 95819. That's H-O-L-D to 95819. And you're in that drawing to win that trip. Round trip airfare. Hotel for two nights. Primo seats to the show. Yeah. TLC, Salt and Pepper. And En Vogue. Good luck from Mega 97.9. Right now, actually, let's do this. Let's do the Crime Stoppers Minute. Ooh. Since it is a Tuesday morning. Mm-hmm.
1: Gotta catch the bad guys.
0: Fresno County Sheriff Public Information Officer Tony Boddy, good morning.
2: The Fresno County Sheriff's Office Most Wanted Person of the Week is Luis Rojas of Fresno. A bench warrant has been issued related to charges of child abuse, battery, and violating a protective order. Deputies responded to a call of domestic violence where Luis Rojas and a teenager were involved in a physical altercation. The child suffered an injury to their face. Deputies contacted Rojas and placed him under arrest. Rojas was booked into the Fresno County Jail. He spent 5 months in custody and was then released after posting bond. Rojas has since failed to show up to his court hearing. Luis Rojas is 41 years old, 5'6", 140 pounds, with brown eyes and brown hair. If you know the location of Luis Rojas, please call Crime Stoppers at 498-7867. 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To view a photo of Luis Rojas, visit mega979.com and click on Crime Stoppers.
0: 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At 6:52 now. Let's check the traffic with Greg Lane.
3: Good morning. Lots of sunshine. It's always nice to see. We got a problem right now in Madera, Avenue 12, just east of Riverside Boulevard. There is a crash being reported there, and that whole area's got construction going on, too, so that just adds to the problem. Then you get to 41 at Avenue 12. Things are starting to get a little slow there, and it has nothing to do with the accident. That's just a daily thing. The rest of 41, once you get past there, moving along just fine. And 99 right now, we have no reports of any delays or slowdowns. Things are up to the speed limit. 168 is doing well, and 180 is open right now without any delays between 168 and...
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9: Recent survey conducted by Common Sense Media found one-third of teenagers prefer AI companions over humans for serious conversations. There's a term for that. Social offloading. And experts we talked to warned that this habit could be stunting emotional growth, leaving an already isolated generation who came of age during the pandemic even less prepared for the messiness of human interaction. Sure, AI can help you polish whatever it is you're looking to say, but that's not very human, right? It's the messiness that makes our interactions with each other so real. It's also what makes them so validating, help us to develop our confidence, our voice, our deep bonds with each other. Psychiatrists we talked to encouraged turning to family or friends when you're struggling to express yourself. They are keen to help. I'm Dr. Sanjay Gupta, helping you live a better life.
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0: 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Good morning, Jeff and Squidney.
1: Hey.
0: On Election Day. Get out there and vote if you haven't done
1: so.
0: Yet.
1: Do it.
0: Okay. All right. Do it. Well, Squid, you haven't done it yet either.
1: Well, so. Technically, I voted yesterday. I just have to return my ballot into
0: the
1: drop boxes.
0: Okay.
1: So it's done.
0: Okay?
1: It's done. No, it's on my dresser. I know exactly where it is.
0: All right. 7:05. Morning comedy cut is Adam Sandler. Good morning.
2: I always get these emails from the kids' school that I got to come in. It's Terrific Tuesday. Make sure you come in. And you're like, terrific. What the f*** is terrific Tuesday? Well, you come by the school and you tell the kids how terrific they are. And I'm like, okay, Thirsty Thursday, come by. You know, you help the kids fill their water bottles on. I'm like, my father literally came to school one time my whole school career. He opened the door in the middle of a test and I hear, where'd you put the rake? I'm like, what? You put it on the nail? I think I did. You think? Not there. Okay. It's not okay. I'll get it for you after school. No, you get it now!
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0: Valley's Old School, Mega 97.9. You make my love come down. That's, of course, Evelyn Champagne King at 19 mm-hmm. after 7. Good morning, Jeff and Squid.
1: Hi.
0: Go to Hollywood for some birthdays.
1: Yes, and if you celebrate your big day today, June 2nd, happy birthday! You share the day with celebs like Justin Long. He is 48 today. Mac in Apple's old Mac versus PC campaign. Remember that back in the day?
0: Yeah.
1: He's also the dude who gets hit in the head with a wrench in Dodgeball. If you can dodge a wrench, you can dodge a ball. And he's the star of tons of horror movies. He's the king of horror. Jeepers Creepers is one of the first he ever starred in. Zachary Quinto is 49 today. Spock in the Star Trek movies that came out a few years ago. 10 out of 10 to the casting department on that one. Wayne Brady is 54 today, the most recent host of Let's Make a Deal, and he was one of my favorite additions to Whose Line Is It Anyway back in the day. Dana Carvey is 71 today. Garth in Wayne's World, SNL legend, he's the church lady on the show, and Hans of Hans and Franz. Dennis Haysbert is 72 today. He's the Allstate guy in all the commercials you see on TV. He plays President Palmer on 24, and his very first big role in a movie was Pedro Serrano in Major League back in the day. Let's see. Jerry Mathers is 78 today. Leave It to Beaver back in the day. Stacy Keach is 85 today. He played a narcotics cop in two different Cheech and Chong films, Up in Smoke and Nice Dreams. He was Henry Pope, the warden, on the first season of Prison Break, and Commander Malloy in Escape from L.A. with Kurt Russell. I love that movie. Last but not least, I got one birthday back in the day. Sally Kellerman was born today. Hot Lips Houlihan in the MASH movie. And Rodney Dangerfield's sexy English professor in Back to School. And that is the Hollywood Dish, sponsored by Table Mountain Casino Resort. Just 25 minutes north of Fresno on Friday.
0: Thank you, Squidney. 7:21 now, and Greg Lane has a look at traffic.
2: Good morning. Things are starting to get rather stoppy and go-ish, if you know what I mean, especially on westbound 180, heading into northbound 41. Halfway between 168 and 41, all of a sudden the brakes hit, and as you get closer to 41 heading south, things start to get quite congested. But the rest of 41 heading into 180, things are moving along just fine. The little delay that we had at Shaw Avenue has definitely improved. We do have some slight slowdown on 99 right now, and this is pretty much near 180 as well. But the rest of 99 is looking pretty good. 168 up to the speed limit, and as it moves into 180, it is moving along just fine. Next up,
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7: A better life with Dr. Sanjay Gupta.
8: Did you know that almost half the vegetables and more than three quarters of the fruit that we eat in this country come from just one state, California? Yeah, it's true. And according to a new report by the Environmental Working Group, a health advocacy organization, a lot of this produce is tainted with PFAS, which are sometimes referred to as forever chemicals. Why? Well, the EPA says pesticides keep America's food supply safe, abundant, and affordable. And of course, these chemicals are used in every state, not just California. Now, if you are worried, though, about how much you're consuming, the best thing to do is to buy organic produce, if and when you can. Organic or not, you should rinse all fruits and vegetables under running water. Don't use any soap. And as one epidemiologist told us, use a brush on sturdier items like carrots, potatoes, and cucumbers. I'm Dr. Sanjay Gupta, helping you live a better life.
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1: Interesting little tidbits of information, not quite big enough for a story, but they're fun. All right, you hear a lot about freelance work, especially these days, but the term freelancers originally referred to self-employed, sword-wielding mercenaries, literally freelancers. It dates back to the early 1800s when people used to have sword duels and all that, but the idea is even older than that. It has roots in medieval warfare when kings could literally hire freelancers to go off to battle to fight for them.
0: Uh-huh.
1: And speaking of men with swords, we shake hands to show that we're unarmed. It was also a sign of trust that you believe the other person wasn't going to take their sword out to fight you.
0: Gotcha.
1: In that moment. All right, last but not least, in 1966, Pepsi tried to compete with Yoo-Hoo by making its own chocolate drink called Devil Shake.
0: Okay. Yeah.
1: It was a huge failure, clearly. It only lasted about a year, and I can see why. I can't imagine sweet little old church ladies buying some Devil Shake for their grandkids.
0: No kidding.
1: All right, those have been Squidney's Randoms. Thank you very much.
0: Mm-hmm. Okay. Let's do this. Go to the traffic center and check with Greg Lane. What's going on?
2: Good morning. Got a traffic advisory from Madera County. There is major backup right now on southbound 41 from Avenue 14 through Avenue 12. Very, very heavy traffic. And then at Avenue 12, they're doing a bunch of construction. So you put all that together and you just got a mess. But once you get past that, if you're heading down southbound 41, things are moving along. No delays to report. In fact, I was looking at a couple of cameras. Traffic looks really good on 41. 168 heading into 180. No delays right now. And things have improved. We have just a little bit of backup on 180 heading into northbound 41, but nothing.
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11: For the ninth year in a row, Finland has been named the happiest country in the world. That's according to the World Happiness Report put out every year by the Wellbeing Research Center at the University of Oxford in the UK. Two other Nordic nations, Iceland and Denmark, came in at numbers 2 and 3. Now, having spent quite a bit of time in these countries over my 2.5 decades as a journalist, I can tell you that this is not at all that surprising. There's an entirely different way of thinking in these countries. We before me. you might say. In other words, the mentality is less adversarial and much more, we're all in this together. One other interesting thing that came up was that no matter where someone lived, the more time they spent on social media, the less happy they were. Want to smile? It's simple. Put your phone away for a bit. I'm Dr. Sanjay Gupta, helping you live a better life.

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0: 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He's going out to Clovis this morning. 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
1: Mm-hmm.
0: Fun show. It's Marvin Gaye.
1: You've
0: got all of them, really. Marvin Gaye, The Temptations,
1: Smokey Robinson, Aretha Franklin, Michael Jackson. I mean, so many more.
0: All the Motown artists.
1: Yeah, all the
0: OGs. Let's do this right now. Riff in reverse. Ooh, sunshine on a cloudy day. We got sunshine all day today here.
1: We got
0: in the
1: a sunshine
0: valley.
1: On a sunny day today.
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1: too
0: good
1: easy.
0: Luck for your Motown tickets. Right now, we take a look at traffic with Greg Lane.
2: Very heavy traffic right now. Good morning. If you are on southbound 41, starting at about Herndon, heading all the way down to Ashland, very, very heavy traffic right now on southbound 41. We also have some delays on northbound 41. That's caused by westbound 180. A lot of people heading from westbound 180 onto northbound 41. Southbound 41 is also backed up because of all that traffic. Then on 99, we've got a little bit of delay off of 180 coming in to southbound 99. And then there is very heavy traffic right now on southbound 99, Dakota, all the way to the...
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8: A better life with Dr. Sanjay Gupta.
9: Slowly but surely, AI is seeping its way into every corner of our lives. One area perhaps I didn't expect is diet advice. A new study out of Turkey found that chatbots are recommending to teen boys and girls that they restrict their daily calories to dangerously low levels and eat a balance of nutrients that are kind of out of whack. Remember, teenagers are growing, one pediatrician told us. If they aren't getting enough nutrition, it can really stunt their growth on a number of levels. And in extreme cases, it can lead to significant health consequences. Large language models, LLMs, they are designed to agree with you. So if you're looking to lose weight, they're going to push you pretty hard in that direction. They also sometimes don't know how to tell the difference between good information and bad information. And you know who does? Your doctor. I'm Dr. Sanjay Gupta, helping you live a better life.
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0: Good morning. Quarter after 8, Mega 97.9. The Valley's Old School with Jeff and Squidney. We are rolling riff in reverse for Motown tickets. Here we go. Listen to this. Mega 97.9, and let's go to the phones and see if I can get the right line number. Yeah, there's, you know, I think I got it. Maybe. We'll see. Okay. Well, had to make sure we get these phones on the air. Okay. Hi, Mega 97.9. What is that?
1: My girl.
2: There we go.
0: Yeah. Okay. There you go. And what's your name?
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0: 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All right, you'll enjoy it.
1: 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Cool. Thank you, guys.
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0: The Valley's Old School, Mega 97.9, Temptations, My Girl. 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It's a 19 after 8 Mega Morning Show. Let's go to Hollywood. Squid, what's going on?
1: Now, this is how you promote a movie. The cast of Scary Movie 6 was caught hotboxing in Times Square yesterday, and it's all over social media, because how else could you promote this movie?
0: Right.
1: Anna Faris, Marlon, and Damon Wayans were chilling in a giant plexiglass room that was set up in Times Square. And Ghostface had to stop by and ask, "What's up?" Taking it way back to Scary Movie 1 with that. It's all over social media. I saw a clip yesterday, so you'll probably see it at some point today. But Scary Movie 6 hits theaters on Friday. It's going to spoof all the best horror movies of the last decade. Some that have been mentioned so far: Sinners, Weapons, A Quiet Place, Get Out, the Smile movies, The Substance, that Demi Moore movie that came out a couple years ago,
0: yep.
1: Long Legs, and of course Scream. Ghostface will be returning along with Brenda and Cindy, Shorty and Ray, Gale, Hailstorm, and Detective Doofy. They're all coming back to make us laugh. This Friday, I'm going to be seated in the theaters day one.
0: Are you?
1: Yeah, I'm a big fan of the Scary movies. Number 2 is probably my favorite. 4 and 5 were kind of duds, but I'm very excited for this one. All the OG cast are coming back, so yeah, probably this weekend or maybe Monday or Tuesday. Save some money with a matinee, but that is the Hollywood Dish, sponsored by Table Mountain Casino Resort. Just 25 minutes north of Fresno on Friday.
0: 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Greg Lane has traffic.
2: Good morning. Lots of heavy traffic still on westbound and eastbound 180. 41 is definitely affected by all this traffic as well. And so north and southbound 41 and east and westbound 180, lots of slow and go. We also have some delays on southbound 99. Starting at Olive, all the way into 180. Lots of heavy traffic.
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7: For the 9th year in a row, Finland has been named the happiest country in the world. That's according to the World Happiness Report put out every year by the Wellbeing Research Center at the University of Oxford in the UK. Two other Nordic nations, Iceland and Denmark, came in at numbers 2 and 3. Now, having spent quite a bit of time in these countries over my 2.5 decades as a journalist, I can tell you that this is not at all that surprising. There's an entirely different way of thinking in these countries. We before me, you might say. In other words, the mentality is less adversarial and much more, we're all in this together. One other interesting thing that came up was that no matter where someone lived, the more time they spent on social media, the less happy they were. Want to smile? It's simple. Put your phone away for a bit. I'm Dr. Sanjay Gupta, helping you live a better life.
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You make me want to shoot. That is Salt-N-Pepa. And if you want to see them on the It's Iconic tour, stick around. I've got your next national keyword in just a few minutes. 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

0: Stay Together. I love that one from Al Green. I'm Squidney checking in for your Tuesday morning. And like I promised not that long ago, your next national keyword for the It's Iconic Tour, TLC, Salt and Peppa, and In Vogue. 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F-L-O-W-E-R. 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
12: Heart disease is still the leading cause of death here in the United States and around the world. But what if there was something you could do earlier in life to reduce the odds of becoming a statistic? Well, here in the United States, tens of millions of adults already take a statin to lower their cholesterol. But new guidance put out by the American College of Cardiology and the American Heart Association now emphasize that treating high cholesterol sooner could significantly reduce a person's lifetime risk of heart attack or stroke. How early are we talking? In your 30s, believe it or not. Of course, you need to talk to your doctor about whether statins are right for you, but you should know that the evidence is really starting to stack up that shows the earlier you get a jump on reducing lifelong exposure to plaque-causing lipids and lipoproteins, the better the odds are going to be for you. Make sure you get your cholesterol checked. That's the first step. I'm Dr. Sanjay Gupta, helping you live a better life.
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sweat is going to be all of us later on this afternoon. It's going to be hot today. 94 once again, basically the same tomorrow. Good news is we're avoiding triple digits, it's looking like. Here's Rihanna.

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Who's that lady? It's Squidney. Those are the Isley Brothers kicking off this Mega Music Marathon Tuesday morning. Here's One Way featuring Al Hudson.

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Back off. That is next. Kicking off this Mega Music Sweep Tuesday morning. Here is the SOS Band on the Valley's Old School.

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I let you kick it and bust.

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That is Usher doing it nice and slow inside this Mega Music Marathon Tuesday morning. Inching closer to the weekend. As long as it's not Monday, I'm happy. 95 this afternoon, gusty wind. So spray down your bangs with extra hairspray today if you have them. Enjoy your day. Here's Shannon on the Valley's Old School.

song to add to your workout playlist, that is one I would add. That was Rhythm is a Dancer by Snap. I'm Squidney. We're inside this Mega Music Marathon. Bobby Brown talking about some macaroni and cheese. Getting close to lunchtime. I'm hungry. Here he is, Bobby Brown on the Valley's Old School.

I'm your baby tonight. That is the one and only Whitney Houston kicking off this Mega Music Sweep Tuesday morning. Oh, poor JT. This is going to ruin the world tour.

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0: the one and only Diana Ross. I'm coming out and I gotta bust out the keywords. We've got the iconic tour flying you and a guest out to the city of your choice and your keyword. 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
8: You ever wake up in the middle of the night or maybe first thing in the morning and notice drool on your pillow? Unless you're sleeping next to someone who hasn't already seen all your good, bad, and ugly, it's probably not that big a deal and not anything to worry about unless it's something that just started happening recently. When people drool at night, it's often because of a stuffy nose, acid reflux, or being a mouth breather. People who sleep on their stomach or side are more likely to drool than someone who sleeps on their back. But in some cases, drooling at night can be a warning sign of something more serious, like dental issues, sleep apnea, or even early symptoms of Parkinson's disease. If you're at all concerned about this, the best place to start is with an ENT doctor, an ears, nose, and throat doctor. They can recommend a sleep study to possibly get some answers. I'm Dr. Sanjay Gupta, helping you live a better life.
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Treat her like a lady. 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

That's Aaliyah getting down inside this Mega Music Marathon. I'm Squidney checking in one last time. I gotta get out of the building. JD, Jeffrey Davis is up next.

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0: 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We out.
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Hudson Valley's Old School Mega 97.9. Happy Tuesday. Happy Taco Tuesday. Yeah, get some tacos in today. Hey, coming up in a bit, I'll give you that national text keyword for TLC, Salt and Pepper, and In Vogue live in concert. And you get to pick and choose where to see them. I got you. It's coming up.

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I was thinking this in the theater because my grandson now, he's 11, and, you know, my granddaughter, she's like 8, and, you know, we went to go see The Mandalorian, and I'm thinking to my head, like, when they get older, are they still going to call me Tata? Because it sounds weird.

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A lot of people get confused on Taco Tuesday. It's all about tacos, man. That's it. You get rice and beans with it, that's a Mexican plate, bro. 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That's it. Asada, pozole.

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Legends of Motown Super Show. Yeah, that's going down at the Chancy Gold Resort and Casino. You got to be 21 and over to win these tickets. And you can only win it right here in the morning with the Mega Morning Show.

So that national text keyword for TLC, Salt and Pepper, and En Vogue, quit saying I'll never win. Try. 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

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We're going way back in time with Switch. 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

Day, and we're doing it big over at Randy's Donuts. This coming Friday between 5 and 7, we're going to be out there with our friends, North Fork Mona Casino, which is opening this fall in Madera. And you guys seen being built, Highway 99. Yeah, they're going to be out there with tons of prizes. Someone's going to Vegas, right? Somebody's going to get donuts for a whole year for free, right? A lot of prizes. I mean, really good stuff going on. Join us at Randy's Donuts across from Sierra Vista Mall in Clovis. We'll see you there, 5 to 7.

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